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Hi there, it's Kathy Yeager with a big thanks to everyone in Northeast Heights for having us on. 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
1: Yeah, a lot of us have our full house changing pretty dramatically. 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

0: Albuquerque's Classic Country, 98.1 The Bull. Now that the weekend's here, if you're spontaneous and have a little extra cash in your pocket, how fun would it be to go and see Blake Shelton's new show? It's happening at the Coliseum there in Las Vegas. And from what I understand, it's a pretty entertaining show, especially because he's kind of so impulsive on stage.
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0: 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Hey, you should start the week with great music. So Bob Belmont's back Monday to do just that. He's here with Albuquerque's Classic Country, Monday morning on 98.1 The Bull.
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1: 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Hey, how's it going tonight? I'm Kathy Yeager. How's the weekend feeling so far? 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
1: Apparently, there's a little late night respect, not necessarily in politics or even in the celebrity world, but between the hosts of each of the late night shows. Jimmy Fallon says he's not going to do a show, just going to run a repeat the night that Stephen Colbert's Last Day airs. NBC said they're just going to do a rerun. And then I think that Jimmy Kimmel's doing the same thing, too. They're all just kind of giving his last show, May 21st on CBS, all the attention. It gets to be in the spotlight. I don't know. I really have not watched late night TV in a long time. Obviously, I'm here with you, and we're more fun here. We play the best music. But do you still watch any of them? I've even kind of noticed I've drifted away from SNL, which I always watched it back in the day. And so, I don't know. I think they've just kind of gotten a little, repetitive, if you know what I mean.
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1: This is the type of story that actually gives you a warm heart and helps you to realize the world is not such a cold, dark place as maybe it sometimes seems, especially when the media tries to make us think that. So this guy found a fanny pack in a public restroom. He grabbed it and he thought, okay, I'm going to just run out here and try to look for its owner. Somebody must have just left it in here in this restroom. Okay. Never found the guy. He looked in the fanny pack trying to find some ID and found $30,000 cash instead. Stop right there. What would you do? Really, seriously, what would you do? You know what this guy did? He actually going to the police and reporting what he found. The person who actually lost it had already been to the police, and the police somehow were able to arrange a meeting. He got to give this fanny pack back to its original owner. The owner cried. These folks hugged. It was like an emotional moment. And he said, you know what? This is just how I was raised. It's the right thing to do. And keeping any of it would not be in my nature.
2: Hallelujah.
1: 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Now, the question is, did the fanny pack owner give a reward to the honest guy?
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1: Hi, Allison. 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

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Hey, you should start the week with great music. So Bob Delmont's back Monday to do just that. He's here with Albuquerque's Classic Country, Monday morning on 98.1 The Bull.

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Albuquerque's Classic Country, 98.1, The Bull. Ah, the weekend has arrived. What a busy month, though. Like, May is probably second to what? Only like, what, December? It feels that busy, doesn't it? Whatever your plans are, take us with you. Hopefully, you'll have a great weekend. We've got the music to keep you going there. If you want to follow me on social media, too, I'd love to connect. I spell my name K-A-T-H-I, Kathy Yeager, Y-E-A-G-E-R. Instagram, it's Kathy Yeager on the radio. Love to follow you.

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1: And coming up on June 13th, Bull in the Pines is a summer concert series in Liberty, Massachusetts. That's where Jody Messina's going to be. She's got a brand new album. Everybody's been talking about just like this resurgence, and she's better than ever. Really emotional, self-focused song that I absolutely, you got to go check out. The name of the album is Some Bridges. Hey.

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1: It's weird. 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Saw the video he took? 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
1: Just talking about how my friend Bob just got back from Mexico and he was talking about this animal called a coati. And I posted his video because I was like, I've never seen this animal. Like, how have I been alive this long and I've never even heard of one? Never even seen its little face. It's kind of part aardvark, part beaver, part, I don't know, squirrel. It was weird.
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1: 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Don't say UFOs, but like, what else have you discovered? Hit that talk back.
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Hey, you should start the week with great music. So Bob Delmont's back Monday to do just that. He's here with Albuquerque's Classic Country, Monday morning on 98.1 The Bull. 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
1: You know, graduation time here, and I have one graduating from high school. We've had to go and visit like his elementary school and his middle school recently and found that was such a really emotional experience. It's the teachers that were still there or came back to the school just to celebrate this year of kiddos graduating. And they had so many really sweet things. Miss Lavender in particular, she did a poem about all the kids. And it was like looking back, she had the very first school picture from, you know, first grade. And this poem about each kiddo. I mean, it was really emotional. 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
1: It's amazing whenever you see a country music artist that has a heart. 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Makes such a difference for kiddos fighting terrible illnesses. 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
1: Look, I know it's expensive right now. Every time I go fill up my car with gas, I'm like, do I fill it all the way up? Do I do half a tank? Do I just put in what I have in my wallet? What do I do? And shoot, I know, don't even mention summer vacation. We've got 2 graduations this year, so I'm not even sure we're going to be able to swing it. But what about you? Could you use $1,000? Because literally every hour tomorrow while you're hanging out with us at work, it's your chance to win $1,000 with your iHeart Country Cash Cow.
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1: 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It's going to be a really interesting show, too. Folks like the Beach Boys, Ice Cube, Alice Cooper are going to be performing with him.

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1: Man, I hope you have a great weekend planned. 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On Instagram, it's Kathy Yeager on the radio. Always love to know what's going on and keep up with you. What are your plans, Allison? 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
4: 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How's a little trail therapy sound right now? Hop in. 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

0: 98.1, The Bull. 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
1: Wow, that is great. That is fantastic news. Going out.

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Hey, you should start the week with great music. So Bob Delmont's back Monday to do just that. He's here with Albuquerque's Classic Country, Monday morning on 98.1 The Bull.

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0: You're home for Albuquerque's classic country, 98.1 The Bull. Hey, good news. If you haven't won $1,000 yet, we got a whole another week to hook you up with a grand every single hour, just like Julie.
1: This is amazing. My heart is pumping. Like, this is so crazy. I'm really looking forward to paying some bills, but also taking a little bit of a staycation might be nice as well.
0: Yeah, I love it when people are like, I'm going to do both. I want to, you know, make sure this credit card gets paid off, but I have some little fun too. You definitely can do that with $1,000. That's just enough money to do pretty much anything you want. Another chance to win starts 9 a.m. Monday with the iHeart Country Cash Cow.
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98.1 The Bull. There's Tim McGraw, who's very sentimental, I think. He shared an emotional tribute on social media last weekend honoring his wife and his mother. He posted a rare back photo of the two of them. He said, "Everything good in me came from these remarkable women." Oh, I love him. Here's Craig Morgan.

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1: 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As everybody's planning their summer vacations, and if you're thinking about going to an amusement park, I'll tell you TripAdvisor's best of the best amusement park for 2026. It's not Disney or Universal or even Dollywood. I'll tell you what it is coming up next.

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1: 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That's 9 to 5.

0: 98.1 The Bull playing Albuquerque's Classic Country. There's Garth Brooks on this Saturday morning. I'm Madison with you. And did you see where an amusement park in Pennsylvania has claimed the top spot in TripAdvisor's Best of the Best Traveler's Choice Awards for amusement and water parks in the United States? Yeah, for the last 2 years, it was Dollywood, which did not surprise me. Dollywood's amazing. But this year, it's not Disney. It's not Universal. It's not Dollywood. It's Knoebels. And what's really cool about Knoebels is it's free to get in. You get in for free. And then, of course, you can buy tickets to different rides and use kind of like a carnival, right? You buy tickets to rides or you can get a unlimited ride pass. But as a mom who doesn't ride most of the rides, that would be very cost effective. I like that idea. Coming up next, Miranda Lambert and Clint Black.
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Albuquerque's Classic Country, 98.1 The Bull. Hey, it's Madison. Hope you're having a wonderful weekend. I can't believe next week is my son's last day of school for the year. What are you most excited about school being over as a parent? Let me know on that, and here's Clip Black.

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0: 98.1 The Bull, Albuquerque's Classic Country. Hey, it's Madison with Gary Allen, and I hope you're having a good weekend. I can't believe school's almost over for the season. I know different schools let it at different times, but like my son's school is done Thursday next week. I can't believe it's almost over. I'm kind of excited though to not have to drive him to school every morning and pick him up every afternoon. We're too far away on the bus route. Like I could have made him, but he'd have to get up at like 5 o'clock in the morning or something. So I'm a nice mom, right? I don't think he really appreciates as much as he should. So he turns 16 next year. I will not be doing carpool anymore. And I'm really not too sad about it. Although I'll probably miss our time together. Tell me, what is something as an adult, a parent that you're looking forward to being done with for your kids' school? Let me know. And coming up next, Keith Whitley.
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Albuquerque's classic country, 98.1 The Bull. We are singing along with all your favorite country classics all night long. Thanks for bringing us along. I'm Madison with Daryl Singletary, and Alan Jackson's next.

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Hey, thanks for listening. There's Toby Keith. Did you hear where Luke Combs played in Oklahoma and honored Toby Keith? Walked out to Should Have Been a Cowboy in Norman. That was awesome.

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0: You're home for Albuquerque's classic country, 98.1 The Bull. Hey, it's Madison. Hope you're having a wonderful weekend. And I was talking about school's almost over, almost time for summer and Memorial Day weekend. And I want to know, when school is over, as a parent, what are you most excited about that's going to be done for, done for a while?
1: I am seriously ready to be done with those. I don't even know what they're called. They're like the thing where you take the magazine photos and you cut them up and make like a poster of it.
0: Oh, like a collage.
1: Yeah, collages. I can't wait to get rid of the old magazines we have and never do a collage again.
0: Oh my gosh. Yeah, you just brought me back. I don't have any young kids anymore, but I definitely remember how tedious that was. And like anything that they had to bring home and work on, mostly it was us that had to work on it, right? Coming up next, Keith Urban and George Strait.
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0: 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Hey, good news. If you could use $1,000 gas money this summer, we're going to have it every hour with the iHeart Country Cash Cow starting back tomorrow. Well, no, Monday morning.
1: Oh, my God. I've been entered every day, every hour. Yes, I knew I was going to win.
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1: I came crawling home last night, like many nights before. I finally made it to my feet as she opened up.

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Hey, it's Madison. I've got free tickets for Darius Rucker. 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
1: Hey, thanks for listening. It's Alabama, and I'm Madison, taking your messages and calls. School's almost over for the season. I want to know, what is something you will not miss as a parent when school's over?
2: Recitals. Oh. Honestly, like violin, piano. That it's not even technically school related, but all the music teachers have their recitals at the end of the school year. I'm getting sick of it.
1: Oh, you know what? You say that. I don't have any recitals to go to anymore, and I kind of miss it. You know, it's one of those things, when the kids get older, you're like, oh, I wish I was invited to a recital again. And then you go and you'd be like, well, maybe I didn't miss it that much.

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Hey, thanks for listening to the Zach Brown Band taking that Highway 20 ride. If you're on the road tonight, thanks for listening. Don't close your eyes. Here's Zach Brown Band, and on the way next, Tim McGraw and Kenny Rogers.

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1: 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We were both too tired to sleep, so we took turns of staring

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Hey, it's Madison with the best-selling country duo of all time. And it feels like they just keep getting better with age. Here's Brooks and Dunn and Red Dirt Road.

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0: Albuquerque's Classic Country, 98.1 The Bull. There's Tracy Bird and the Watermelon Crawl. I'm Madison with you. Thank you so much for listening. And you know how Spirit Airlines went under? If you had Spirit Airlines loyalty points, hey, good news. There's one place you can use them. Papa John's says, hey, if you had some of those airline points, you can use them for some free pizza. Yeah, they are offering. You just have to send them a DM on Instagram at Papa John's proving that you are a Spirit loyalty member, and they'll send you a Papa Reward coupon for a free large one topping pizza. That's not bad. I like it.
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0: Albuquerque's Classic Country, 98.1 The Bull. Hey, it's Madison, and it's almost time for the end of the school year, graduations, and, you know, kids starting their summer break, and my son's actually done next week. So I don't know when your kids are done with school, but I want to know, what is something you're looking forward to being over with the school year being coming to an end?
1: My daughter gets up extra early to do chorus in the morning, and that means I've got to get up extra early to get her to the bus stop.
0: Yeah.
1: And I'm looking forward to not having to do that.
0: I know, like, it's funny. We don't have to go to school, but I'm looking forward to the end of school because I can sleep in. Coming up next, Randy Travis and Neil McCoy.
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98.1 The Bull, Albuquerque's Classic Country. Hey, did you hear which country star is going to be joining The Voice? Yeah, Blake Shelton became a huge international superstar on that show. Who's next? I'll tell you coming up. Put on-

98.1, The Bull. 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

0: 98.1 The Bull playing Albuquerque's classic country. There's Tim McGraw. It's Madison with you. And hey, good news for country singer Riley Green. He's going to make his debut as a coach on The Voice on NBC, the 30th season of the show. That's in the fall. He'll join Kelly Clarkson and Adam Levine, who were previously announced as coaches. And they haven't announced the premiere date yet, but man, it was really good for Blake Shelton's career. And I feel like Riley Green's got a really great personality and is not bad to look at either. So I might have to check that out. On the way next, Kid Rock and Alabama.
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Albuquerque's classic country, 98.1 The Bull. Hey, it's Madison, and if you're an Alabama fan, you might want to go to their hometown, Fort Payne, the week of June 18th. They're going to be doing Fan Appreciation Week, kicking off with Teddy Gentry's Singing with the Stars Talent Contest. Randy Owens' Fandemonium at the Farm will also be a part of that week, and a singers and songwriters showcase, too.

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1: Well, I was thumbing from Montgomery. I had my guitar on my back. When a stranger stopped beside me in an antique Cadillac.

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The whole

0: You know, you got a lot of competition out there now, son. It ain't like it was in the 50s when I was here. I mean, you got Waylon Jennings, Willie Nelson, Guy Clark, Billy Joe Schaefer, David Allen Cole. And you even got my son.
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Hey, it's Madison. I've got free tickets for Darius Rucker. 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

0: 98.1 The Bull. Hey, it's Madison. As summer approaches, if you'd like to be on the road, I know gas prices are major sticker shock. major crazy. You could use some gas money. We got $1,000 to give away every single hour back on Monday.
1: Oh my God, that's awesome. My sister and I play the code to win together. If one hears the code, we call them, the other one, and tell them.
0: That's so smart. Yeah, play with friends, play with family, and get that money. You can win starting Monday morning with the iHeart Country Cash Cow. And that starts at 9 a.m. Monday morning.
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I've got a special request for Los Lunas. 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

0: 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I love hearing from you. Kara, what can I do for you?
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0: 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That's another group we'll see tomorrow night at the ACM's Little Big Town. 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

0: Arkansas. Well, I think I'm going to reroute my trip. I wonder if anybody'd think I'd flipped if I went to L.A. via Omaha.
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0: 98.1 The Bull. Hey, it's Madison. I hope you are having a good morning. I hope you slept good last night, but I know the feeling of waking up at 3 o'clock in the morning, your mind's racing and you can't fall back asleep. Maybe you do that a little bit earlier in the night. I don't know. But if your mind is racing, you might want to try a new technique called cognitive shuffling. It's better than counting sheep. That's so old school. This is it's same idea. It's about distracting your brain with something neutral and boring enough to let it, you know, sleep. So here's how it works. Pick a simple, emotionally neutral word like blanket. And then in your mind, go letter by letter. For each letter, think of a random, unrelated word and briefly picture, maybe many of them. So for B, you could think of a bike and picture the bike and then think of a banana and a butterfly and then move on to L and think of a lime and a lizard and kind of do it slowly. And then by the time you get to the end of the word, hopefully you'll be asleep.
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1: 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Good morning. And if you're thinking of breakfast, you definitely want to include eggs, especially if you're getting up there in age. 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

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Well, hey, that's it for me. I hope you have a great rest of your weekend. And Monday, you're back here winning $1,000 with us every hour, just like our friend, Malena. Oh!

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1: Hey, it's Bob Delma. 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
1: Nah, it's too late. Your friends. 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
1: Okay.

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A shout out to Rio Rancho. Thanks for the request from the Talkback mic. 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
1: Hey, it's Bob Del Mar. 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
2: Yeah, there's only three kinds of people in this world. 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Those who can count and those who can't.
1: Okay.
2: 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Three kinds. I know. Shut up, mate. This

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1: And it's Hank Jr. You're with Bob Delmont. So, Mother's Day was last Sunday. Really should be Mother's Day week. What's a good momism? 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
2: 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Sometimes life doesn't work out.
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2: 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I'm in college right now to become a teacher, and I have a minor just in case I need to go into PR work.
1: Smart, smart.
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Albuquerque's classic country, 98.1 The Bull. Hey, it's Bob Delma. The weekend is here, and Carrie Underwood, man, she's good on American Idol. Hopefully she comes back as a judge

0: 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The Bull, Albuquerque's classic country. Good morning, it's Bob Delma. What do you need?
1: Barefoot Blue Jean Night.
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1: 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It's a great summertime song, I think.

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1: And there's Darius Rucker. It's all right. Bob Delmont here. Who's getting ready for summer vacation? You making your plans? Have you ever vacationed by yourself? Haven't done that. Not against it, though.
2: Yeah, I went to Fort Lauderdale by myself. A lot of fun. Skimboarding, went to a bar. It was a good time.
3: I went to Germany by myself. I went around Christmas time and just went to, like, Christmas markets and got a bike. Was there for a few weeks by myself, and I loved it.
4: Not exactly. Once I went as a date with my girlfriend, who was a maid of honor in a destination wedding in Jamaica, so I spent a lot of time by myself.
1: Yeah, well,
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1: Hey, it's Bob Delmont, Little Texas right now. Where are you going?
2: I'm just driving home from the gym.
1: How'd it go? How was the workout today? Was it leg day? Did you do cardio? What?
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1: A whole full body workout, right?
2: Yeah.
1: Do you feel energized right now? Do you feel focused or are you exhausted?
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1: And there's Hank Jr. You got Bob Delmont here for the weekend. Well, tomorrow's the big day in Vegas, the ACM Awards. It's going to air at 8 o'clock. Some of the nominations, let's just go with Female Artist of the Year. You got Ella Langley, Kelsey Ballerini, Lainey Wilson, Megan Maroney, Miranda Lambert. For the guys, Chris Stapleton, Cody Johnson, Luke Combs, Riley Greene, and Zach Taub. Who's going to take Entertainer of the Year? It's going to be Chris Stapleton, Cody Johnson, Jelly Roll, Lainey Wilson, Luke Combs, Morgan Wallen, Megan Maroney. That is a lot of nominees. So, hosted by Shania Twain, it is tomorrow night on Amazon Prime Video, live from Vegas.
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0: Albuquerque's Classic Country, 98.1 The Bull. Hey, it's Bob Delmont, Military Appreciation Month. Who do we talk about?
1: My granddad served 25 years as a fighter pilot in the Marine Corps, retired with the rank of colonel. He's an amazing man, always sacrificed for family. We love him a lot, and we're thankful for his service and for the service of anybody who was in the

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0: It's Bob Delmont, and thanks for cranking us up on the West Side. We are 98.1 The Bull, Albuquerque's classic country.
1: There's a story that my daddy tells religiously, like clockwork every time he sees an opening in a conversation about the way things used to be.

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1: Hey, it's Bob Delmont. What do we do on the weekend?
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1: Is it a cardio day, leg day? What is it?
2: Cardio. I do the bike and the treadmill, yeah.
1: Good for you. It's the Zach Brown Band.

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1: And there's Garth Brooks. It's The River. You're with Bob Delamont. Well, you remember the cocaine bear story? I think there was cocaine sharks. Scientists have discovered that some Atlantic salmon aren't just swimming upstream. They're doing it at a record pace thanks to a surprising performance enhancer. Yes, salmon were exposed to cocaine in the water. They're swimming nearly twice as far as those in clean water. There is a concern that illicit drugs and pharmaceuticals are leaking into the waterways and creating an unnatural change in animal behavior. I don't know. Is there a filtration system we could do for the animals so they're not ingesting the cocaine? Yeah, I don't think I want to see a cocaine elephant. Ooh, or a tiger. I assume the tiger would just not stop.
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0: Albuquerque's Classic Country, 98.1 The Bull. Hey, it's Bob Delmont and Jeff. How's the dog today, huh?
1: She only listens to country. If I try to change the station, she growls at me, guys. Hey, bud, when I'm not in my car, you guys are on iHeartRadio. And trust me, all three of my boys listen. Hey, man, you guys are the best. Thank you.
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0: 98.1 The Bull, Albuquerque's classic country. I'm Bob Delma. What's going on tonight, Saturday night?
1: Yes, I'm going to a dance.
0: A dance? What kind of dance?
1: Whatever you want to do. We have a nice band that plays a real good variety of music, and we can just dance to whatever the song is playing.
0: Could I do the wobble there?

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0: on the Bull, Albuquerque's classic country. And there's George Strait. You're with Bob Delmont. Well, you want to know how easy it is for influencers to make money? It seems a little daunting. I mean, you got to come up with content a couple times a day, stories and posts. An unemployed guy from Philadelphia thought of a very unique way to make money. Nick Greenwalt is selling space on his toilet seat and posting it on social media, like at home. Brands like Clorox, Pine Sol, Miralax have signed on. His results are pretty impressive. One video amassing over 40 million views and another one getting 13 million views. Now, I don't know how much money he's making off it, but I mean, these are like legit companies. And he thought of the idea of his toilet seat. I mean, it's kind of a niche kind of market, but a guy's pretty smart. I'm sure he's made thousands. What if I could do that? 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

101.1 The Bull, Albuquerque's classic country. So she sang with Motley Crue on the finale of American Idol on Monday. I thought she did a better job on their songs than they did. Here's Carrie Underwood.

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98.1 The Bull, Dave Taft here, and you should start the work week with great music. So, Bob Delmont, back on Monday, will do just that. 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
1: 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Dave, here's what I got. Send me the list. I'll be watching for it. Here's Mary Chapin Carpenter. I feel lucky.

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98.1 The Bull, Albuquerque's classic country. So the nation of South Africa recently created a nationwide policy concerning artificial intelligence. But they had to pull back on it. Why? You're going to love this. I'll share it with you coming up in two songs. Right now, it's Rascal Flatts.

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Monday morning, 9 a.m. Make sure you're here. Why? Well, because we're going to get a visit from our good friend, the iHeart Country Cash Cow, which could net you $1,000. In fact, that's the first of nine chances you have to win starting on Monday. Here's Johnny Lee.

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0: 98.1 The Bull, Albuquerque's classic country. There's George Strait. Does Fort Worth ever cross your mind? Dave Taft here. You know, after several years of finding out about National Donut Day and like National Pizza Day after the fact, I decided I was going to keep up with all these national days because every day has some type of food. We had National Eat What You Want Day on Monday, National Nutty Fudge Day on Tuesday. Wednesday was National Apple Pie Day and National Fruit Cocktail Day. Thursday, National Buttermilk Biscuit Day. Yesterday was National Chocolate Chip Cookie Day. Today, and this is the first time I have ever seen this, no food. There is no food to celebrate today. It's Wear Purple for Peace Day, National Sea Monkey Day, and also National Love a Tree Day. Are sea monkeys edible?
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Your home for classic country in Albuquerque, 98.1 The Bull. So he announced he was starting his own record label. Then he released a new song last Friday. The new album, well, we're going to have to wait a little bit. Kenny says might be around October or so. Hey, new music from Kenny Chesney. We'll take it when we can get it. Here's Somewhere With You.

98.1 The Bull, Dave Taft here, and you should start the work week with great music. So, Bob Delmont, back on Monday, will do just that. He's here with Albuquerque's Classic Country, Monday morning on 98.1 The Bull.

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Albuquerque's Classic Country, 98.1 The Bull. Well, she performed with Motley Crue on the season finale of American Idol the other night. And to be honest, I thought she sang their songs better than they did. Here's Carrie Underwood with Undo It.

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Something you'd like to hear? 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He did it. Now we're playing his Brooks and Dunn.

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98.1 The Bull, Albuquerque's classic country. Started his own record label, put out a new song last week, and says the new album is on the way. We're going to have to wait a little bit. Might not be till October, but still, it'd be great to have a whole new album from Kenny Chesney. Here he is with There Goes My Life.

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0: 98.1, Albuquerque's Classic Country. Travis Trett, there's Take It Easy. My name's Dave Taft. Did you ever give thought to what you would do if gas didn't exist anymore? We ran out. They posed this question, and I'm looking over some of the answers. And a lot of people talk about, you know, an e-bike or a Razor scooter, you know, EV car. I saw a horse in the answer. But the one I liked the most was converting their old car or truck to run on fryer oil, which I know is possible because I think it was actor Ed Begley Jr. Used to do that. I watched like a special on him one time. He would show up and take the old oil and have it converted, and he ran his car on that. You think about the benefits of that? Because let's face it, we're all eating fried food. If you could get smog to smell like grandma's fried chicken, I'm in.
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Next shot at $1,000 coming up Monday morning, 9 a.m. In fact, that's the first of nine. And to kick off the work week with the iHeart Country Cash Cow, here's Alabama.

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So, Bob Delmont, back on Monday, will do just that. 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

0: Albuquerque's Classic Country, 98.1 The Bull. Charlie Daniels Band and the Devil Went Down to Georgia, probably his most recognizable song. But did you know that he was 18 years into his recording career before he put that one out? Came out in 1979. It was his very first number one, and get this, it was his only number one. In fact, he had very few top 10 hits. We could throw in Drinking My Baby Goodbye, Boogie Woogie, Country Fiddles, and all those great songs. For instance, we'll even go back to one of his first songs, which was Long Haired Country Boy. That only got to number 56 on the charts. Not even the country charts.
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Your home for Albuquerque's classic country, 98.1 The Bull. Well, after watching her perform with the Motley Crue Monday night on the finale of American Idol, if Vince Neil ever decides to hang it up, she could slide right in there as her lead singer, no problem at all. Here's Carrie Underwood.

Albuquerque's classic country, 98.1 The Bull. Well, he's got a new album coming out in a few weeks. I think the release date is June 12th, and it's going to be different. Different than anything he has ever put out before. Why? I'll tell you, coming up in two songs, here's Keith Urban.

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And maybe we should start seeing other people. And baby, things are moving way too fast for me.

0: 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You know Willie Nelson had two birthdays? He was actually born on the 29th, but late in the day, so they turned the paperwork on the 30th. So that is now really his official birthday.
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98.1 The Bull, Dave Taft here, and you should start the work week with great music. So, Bob Delmont, back on Monday, will do just that. 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

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And Tammy, thank you so much. I'm a huge Vince Gill fan. So when I saw this one, I knew it was one we had to do. Because I Still Believe in You.

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Well, he was one of the many celebrities who performed on Monday night on American Idol. In fact, this is a song that he did. Here's Brad Paisley with I'm Gonna Miss Her.

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1: I was Garth Brooks and standing outside the fire. Dave Taft here, and I was just referencing Brad Paisley playing on the finale of American Idol the other night. When it dawned on me, that finale was pretty much a country-themed show because Luke Bryan did a couple of songs, including one off the new album that's coming up. We had Carrie Underwood performing with Motley Crue, but still Carrie Underwood performing. She does those shows, or those songs during her show anyways. And even Lionel Richie, the other judge, the song he performed was Deep River Woman, a song he recorded with Alabama. On top of that, you had Brad performing. Leanne Womack was there performing with eventual winner Hannah Harper, who, by the way, I can't wait to hear whatever project she comes out with, because that girl is country.
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